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Antonio Vivaldi on a Sunday evening here on WRR 101 Violin Concerto, Opus 8, Number 11, with violinist Monica Huggett, Nicholas Kramer conducting the Raglan Baroque Players. Violin music tomorrow morning with Kurt includes The Lark Ascending by Ray Vaughan Williams, and I have Ray Vaughan Williams later tonight, his Sinfonia Antarctica, which is a piece that takes you there very effectively later tonight. Tchaikovsky's Orchestral Suite Number 2 is coming up in 5 minutes, and this is George Frideric Händel from the keyboard suite in B-flat. This is the fourth movement minuet, arranged by Wilhelm Kempf for piano, and our pianist is Long Long.

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2: Hi, Mendelssohn, played by the Guarneri Quartet in a half hour or so. Mendelssohn, that'll also be played at the Mamir Chamber Music Festival. More about that soon on this Sunday here on WRR 101. I'm David Ginder. Tchaikovsky in a moment, and tomorrow afternoon, when Emilio has Sleeping Beauty tomorrow afternoon, and also tomorrow afternoon, Hélène Grimont plays the Mozart Piano Concerto No. 19. Well, this Tchaikovsky is the Orchestral Suite No. 2, the Suite Caractéristique. It's in five movements. The first is Play of Sounds. You'll hear what that means very soon. Shimmering textures, at least a start. The second movement is Waltz. Third is a Scherzo that includes four accordions in the orchestra. Fourth movement is Children's Dream. It's a lullaby at first, but with a center section that is strange for a depiction of sleep, a child's sleep, or anyone's. And the fifth movement is finale is Baroque Dance, which isn't all that Baroque, really, but it brings the suite to a wild conclusion. Alpesh Chohan conducting the BBC Scottish Symphony Orchestra, the Orchestral Suite No. 2, Suite Caractéristique by Tchaikovsky.

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Alpesh Chohan conducting the BBC Scottish Symphony in the Suite Number 2, the Orchestral Suite Number 2 by Tchaikovsky, the Suite Caractéristique, on the Sunday evening here on WRR FM and HD1 Dallas-Fort Worth, Classical Music and the Arts for North Texas. I'm David Ginder. Welcome to a Sunday evening of music. We celebrate harpsichordist Vanda Landowska's birthday in a half hour. Sibelius's Tapiola right after. Lauren Mazel conducts the Sibelius. And this is a Mendelssohn string quartet, which is going to be performed at the Mamaire Chamber Music Festival in Fort Worth. It continues Wednesday through Friday. The Mendelssohn Quartet is on Thursday's concert. And the Mamaire Chamber Music Festival has a world premiere to celebrate America's 250th birthday. Learn about it in the feature on our app and on our website, WRR101.org. Well, here is the Mendelssohn Quartet. It's the Quartet Opus 44, number 1. And our recording now is by the Quarneri String Quartet.

0: Felix Mendelssohn on a Sunday evening here on WRR 101, the String Quartet number 3, the Opus 44 number 1, played by the Guarneri Quartet, which is being performed at the Mamir Chamber Music Festival in Fort Worth on Thursday. The festival continues Wednesday through Friday. 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
0: Vanda Landowska birthday celebration in a couple of minutes. Sibelius' Tapiola right after. And this is a performance by the Canadian Brass. By the way, they're performing at the Eisman Center in December, on December 14th. Here they are, their recording of the Trumpet Voluntary, also known as the Prince of Denmark's March, by Jeremiah Clark, the Canadian Brass.

Canadian Brass performing at the Eisman Center in December 14th. That was the recording of the Jeremiah Clark Trumpet Voluntary, the Canadian Brass. Lauren Mazel conducts Sibelius in 5 minutes on the Sunday evening here on WRR 101. And right now we celebrate harpsichordist Wanda Landowska's birthday today. She plays Bach. This is the Prelude and Fugue number 1 from Book 2 of The Well-Tempered Clavier. Wanda Landowska on her birthday today.

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Harpsichordist Vanda Landowska on her birthday today playing J.S. Bach, the Prelude and Fugue No. 1 from Book 2 of the Well-Tempered Clavier. Vanda Landowska, her birthday today. I'm David Ginder on this Sunday evening here on WRR 101. I have film music in 20 minutes. First, Virgil Thomson's music for The Plow That Broke the Plains. And then right after, Ray Vaughan Williams' music for Scott of the Antarctic, which he turned into a symphony, the Sinfonia Antarctica. Right now, Sibelius, this is Tapiola. The work was commissioned by what is now the New York Philharmonic. The conductor then was Walter Domrosch, and they gave the premiere in 1926. And here's a concert you wish you had attended. It also had the Beethoven Fifth Symphony and the Gershwin Piano Concerto with the composer as soloist. And on the second half of the program was Sibelius's Tapiola, which is a portrait of Tapio, the forest spirit that shows up often in the Kalevala, the epic Finnish poem. The point here is to think of the forest and how Sibelius so well presents the mysterious, brooding forest. Laurent Mazel conducting the Vienna Philharmonic Tapiola by Jean Sibelius.

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Lauren Mazel conducting the Vienna Philharmonic Tapiola by Jean Sibelius on this Sunday here on WRR FM and HD1 Dallas-Fort Worth, all classical, all the time. I'm David Ginder. Ray Vaughan Williams' Sinfonia Antarctica coming up in 15 minutes, which is derived from film music by Vaughan Williams for the film Scott of the Antarctic. And this is film music as well. It's by Virgil Thompson for The Plow That Broke the Plains. It's a 1936 documentary that shows what happened to the Great Plains after exploiting natural resources leading to the Dust Bowl. Here's Ronald Corp conducting the New London Orchestra, The Plow That Broke the Plains, the Suite by Virgil Thompson.

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0: Music for the 1936 documentary film The Plow That Broke the Plains. The music by Virgil Thompson, performed on WRR 101 on this Sunday by the New London Orchestra, Ronald Corp conducting. Kurt, tomorrow morning, has music related to the prairie. It's called Prairie Dawn by Karen Lafrac tomorrow morning. And also tomorrow morning, on Vladimir Ashkenazi's birthday, he plays Beethoven tomorrow morning. Ashkenazi plays Mozart midday tomorrow, the piano concerto number 17, and Robert Schumann, the first sonata, in the afternoon tomorrow. Vladimir Ashkenazi's birthday.
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0: I have a major symphony in a moment, and before we hear the Vaughan Williams, note that symphonies tomorrow include Roy Harris's Third Symphony. It's tomorrow's Star-Spangled Symphony, which Kurt is doing every weekday morning at 9 this month, part of our America's 250th birthday celebration. So the Roy Harris Third Symphony tomorrow morning, the Star-Spangled Symphony for tomorrow. Well, this is the Ray Vaughan Williams Sinfonia Antarctica, which is derived from his music for the film Scott of the Antarctic, which is about Robert Scott's disastrous polar expedition. Vaughan Williams wrote the film music first, but he realized that within his film music was the basis of a symphony. And you will hear in this symphony, this piece, the land and the wind and the expedition, very effective and chilling in both ways. Andrew Davis conducting the Bergen Philharmonic, the Bergen Philharmonic Choir, and the Edvard Grieg Choir. The soprano is Mari Eriksmoen. This is the Sinfonia Antarctica by Ray Vaughan Williams.

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Antarctica by Ralph Vaughan Williams, derived from Vaughan Williams' music for the film Scott of the Antarctic, about Robert Scott's expedition. Our performance of the Vaughan Williams Sinfonia Antarctica was by the Bergen Philharmonic, Bergen Philharmonic Choir, the Edvard Grieg Choir, Andrew Davis conducting, and Mari Eriksmoen was the soprano soloist. Sinfonia Antarctica by Ralph Vaughan Williams. More singing tomorrow night on the WRR Concert Hall, the Texas Boys Choir's 80th anniversary concert. And Matt, tomorrow evening after the WRR Concert Hall, has Haydn's Maria Theresa Mass. Also in the matter of singing, check out our introduction to the Dallas Opera's new general director and CEO, David Lomelli. The conversation with David Lomelli is on our app and on our website, WRR101.org. I'm David Ginder. I have Josef Suk for orchestra in 25 minutes, Mozart for string quartet right after, here on WRR, FM and HD1, Dallas-Fort Worth, classical for everyone. This is Franz Schubert for violin and piano, the violin sonata or sonatina by Schubert, played by Mark Kaplan, violinist, and David Golub, pianist. Franz Schubert.

Sonatina for violin and piano by Franz Schubert on this Sunday evening here on WRR 101. Mark Kaplan was the violinist and David Golub was the pianist. Thinking still about violin music, Amy, Midday Tomorrow, has Hilary Hahn playing Paganini's First Violin Concerto. And also Midday Tomorrow is Brahms's Paganini Variations played by Alexander Kobrin. 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

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I'm David Ginder, Fairy Tale by Yosef Suk in a couple of minutes, and this is by Modest Mussorgsky, Scherzo, performed by the Toronto Symphony, Jukka-Pekka Saarast conducting.

Yuka Pekosarost conducting the Toronto Symphony Scherzo by Modest Mussorgsky on this Sunday here on WRR 101. I'm David Ginder. In a half hour, one of the Mozart string quartets he dedicated to Joseph Haydn, K387, and this is Fairy Tale by Josef Suk. It's derived from Suk's incidental music for Julius Zeyer's Radus and Mahalena, which is a love story. And our performance is by the Buffalo Philharmonic, Joanne Folletta conducting Fairy Tale by Josef Suk.

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2: Quartet number 14, the Spring Quartet. It's the first of Mozart's Haydn quartets, which he dedicated to Haydn, and he wrote during his first couple of years in Vienna. It has the nickname Spring, and some say the opening movement, it's an allegro, is sunny to the point that it deserves the nickname Spring. Others say the first movement is too chromatic to warrant the Spring nickname. See what you think. The nickname was not Mozart's idea. So after that opening allegro vivace assai, the second is the minuet and trio, the third is slow, so that's switched from what's usual, and the finale is molto allegro. Here's the Klenka Quartet, the string quartet, K387 by Mozart.

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2: Or of Virginity. It's a piece for the Virgin Mary. It was often set to music by various composers, especially in the Renaissance. This is the most famous setting. It's by the 15th century English composer William Horwood. And our performance is by the choir of Christ Church Cathedral, Oxford, conducted by Stephen Darlington. Rejoice, Flower of Virginity by William Horwood.

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Rejoice, Flower of Virginity, a piece for the Virgin Mary by William Horwood, performed on the Sunday evening by the Choir of Christ Church Cathedral, Oxford, conducted by Stephen Darlington. Music by William Horwood. I'm David Ginder. Thanks for joining me this Sunday evening. Coming up soon on Music Through the Night is another Mozart quartet, the Mozart Quartet for Oboe and Strings, and also the Capriole Suite by Peter Warlock. Soon on Music Through the Night here on WRR, FM and HD1, Dallas-Fort Worth, all classical, all the time.

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1: Here's a little bedtime story for you on this Sunday night. After he spent what probably felt like a lifetime under an oppressive boss, years seeking creative freedom, Mozart finally caught a break. He found himself in an uplifting environment, surrounded by plenty of encouraging friends, so he up and left his job. And, as the story goes, as he said farewell to his big bad boss, he simply pulled down his pants and mooned him on his way out the door. An image of Mozart you probably don't picture when you hear such musical beauty from him, like this. This is actually one of the first pieces he wrote after he found that long sought-after creative freedom. His oboe quartet in F major, performed for you here by the Boston Symphony Chamber Players. I'm Melanie Renata. I'm so glad you're here. This is Music Through the Night.

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Just a casual meetup with an oboist friend led to Mozart's creation of that. The sunny and soothing oboe quartet in F major, performed there by the Boston Symphony Chamber Players. A little bit of Renaissance flavor gets sprinkled into the hour in just a minute. I'm Melanie Renata, and this is Music Through the Night.

In the 1500s, there was a priest who loved to dance. And he knew the only way to share the dances he loved with future generations was to write them down. Centuries later, his dance instruction manual inspired Peter Warlock to craft this, his Capriole Suite.

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music rooted in Renaissance movement. Iona Brown conducting the Academy of St. Martin in the Fields, and guitarist Christopher Parkening, The Capriel Suite by Peter Warlock. I'm Melanie Renata. Glad to have you here for some music through the night. This work is going to get you amped for the start of another week. Clementi's The Great National Symphony, his third in G major. Here's the Philharmonia Orchestra.

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0: known as the Great National Symphony by Clementi, although it's never really been certain exactly which nation that is the Great National Symphony for, but works for whatever. The Philharmonia Orchestra performing Francesco Davalos at the podium.
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the ticking of a clock, the frenzy that can happen when time just keeps passing, the beauty of blooming love and the magic that carries all of it. These were all aspects of a story.

Prokofiev took into consideration when he sat down to pen the music for his ballet, Cinderella. The biggest challenge he assigned for himself was to coat every note, every moment, in magic, to thread the story with a musical sliver of a dream. That dreamy fairy tale comes to life through his Cinderella Suite No. 1 later this hour. I'm Melanie Renata. This is Music Through the Night.

Now, before the magic and the romance of Cinderella, you get a sampling here of the sound of romantic German composer Max Bruch. If you're in need of a soundtrack for a late night second wind, this is just the thing. There's some influence from Beethoven and Schubert that float around through the notes. It's Bruch's septet in E flat major, performed by Consortium Classicum.

Can you believe Max Brook was only 11 years old when he wrote that? His septet in E-flat major, performed for you there by Consortium Classicum. I'm Melanie Renata. Thanks for sharing some time and space with me here for some music through the night. A piano is going to kick the energy up a notch in just a tick.

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On an Overgrown Path is a collection of 15 piano pieces composed by Leo Janáček. Now, he had not intended to craft such a large collection, but just like the name of the series, sometimes things just get away from you. This is just a cutting of that work. It's the Allegro, performed for you here by pianist Kathy Crier.

pianist Kathy Cryer with the Allegro from a work built upon moments of grief and nostalgia, Leos Janacek's On an Overgrown Path. I'm Melanie Renata, so glad you're here for some music through the night. When writing the music for a ballet performance of Cinderella, Prokofiev said his focus was the budding, blooming, and blossoming of the love between Cinderella and her prince. Also, the obstacles in their path, and a dreamy fairy tale ending. Much of that gets wrapped up here in his Cinderella Suite No. 1, performed for you by the Paris Orchestra.

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What happens when two great theatrical ideas merge into one? Well, this. Take Faust, the protagonist of a classic German legend, and create a situation where he meets Don Juan, another protagonist of a different Spanish legend. Together, you get a dark, philosophical German play called, bluntly, Don Juan and Faust. This is a special treat from that ballet, The Six Heirs de Ballet. It's on the way. I'm Melanie Renata. This is Music Through the Night. It's really easy to get bummed out when things don't work out. But there's a mantra that has helped me reorient my thoughts. Perhaps it'll be helpful for you as well. A thing to remember is that oftentimes things don't work out so that better things can fall into place. And that's what happened throughout Edvard Elgar's career, a work from him in just a bit. First, flutist Mary Stolper helps you soar through part of the night alongside the Czech National Symphony, Renaissance by Lita Greer.

after taking a long hiatus from composing. That work helped American composer Lita Greer get back into the swing of things. A piece aptly titled Renaissance, A Rebirth. Flutist Mary Stolper performing with the Czech National Symphony. Edvard Elgar had his own sort of musical rebirth. After he failed to take off as a virtuoso violinist, he turned to composing, and thank goodness he did. The Baltimore Symphony here with his Serenade for Strings in E Minor. I'm Melanie Renata. You're listening to Music Through the Night.

When life gives you lemons, you make lemonade. And if life keeps you from making it as a professional violinist, well, you make music for them. Edvard Elgar's Serenade for Strings in E minor, David Zinman conducting the Baltimore Symphony. A guitar will join the traditional classical strings in just a minute. I'm Melanie Renata, and this is Music Through the Night.

Guitarist Pepe Romero once said that he always thought of himself as a guitarist. It wasn't something he was going to be, it was something that he already was. A true manifestation. He shares that enthusiasm here in Boccherini's first guitar quintet in D minor. He's joined by the Academy Chamber Ensemble.

the first of more than 100 string quintets by Boccherini, performed there by the Academy Chamber Ensemble and guitarist Pepe Romero. Now, what you're about to hear here are the six airs de ballet from a dark, philosophical German play called Don Juan and Faust. It's by Moritz Moszkowski, performed by the San Francisco Ballet Orchestra. I'm Melanie Renata, and this is Music Through the Night.

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0: The only recorded work from Moritz Moszkowski's score for the Don Juan and Faust ballet, the Six Airs de Ballet, his Opus 56, Martin West, conducting the San Francisco Ballet Orchestra.
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Imagine walking into an abandoned house. And under the dust and piles of old books, you rediscover history. After American composer Florence Price died, her summer home in Illinois fell into disarray. Nearly half a century after her death, a true heroine and hero of history began renovating this abandoned home, and they found that a large amount of Price's works were just lying around. This, Price's Fourth Symphony, was among them. A sweet little hidden gem. It's on the way. I'm Melanie Renata. This is Music Through the Night.

Want to go on a late night walk? Or I guess this could be a super early morning stroll, I suppose. It depends on your mindset. But you don't have to actually go anywhere. It's a bit of theater of the mind here, as composer Phyllis Tate takes you through four stunning sights in London. First, you stroll through the gardens of the Kew. You find your way through the maze at Hampton Court. Little time lakeside at St. James Park. And then you get to relax at Hampstead Heath. Here's the London Philharmonic with London Fields.

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Phew, the London Philharmonic with a dizzying journey through London fields, a work by English composer Phyllis Tate, Barry Woodsworth at the podium. I'm Melanie Renata with a violin and piano duet coming up for you in just a minute. This is Music Through the Night.

If you happen to be a night owl, and by the looks of things, you might be one, but I guess by this time of day, you are edging on being a morning bird. But let's just stay nocturnal here, deep in the quiet part of the day. Certain birds are some of the last creatures to call it a day, particularly the nightingale. The song of the nightingale, captured beautifully here in this work by Pablo de Sarasate.

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pianist Milana Chernyavska and violinist Julia Fischer with The Song of the Nightingale by Pablo de Sarasate. This is indeed Music Through the Night. I'm Melanie Renata. And buried deep in the dark of an abandoned home, this work was discovered nearly 20 years ago. The Fourth Symphony from Florence Price, performed for you here by the Philadelphia Orchestra.

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0: Florence Price composed that work a decade before she died, but she never got to see it premiere. It was shared with you there by the Philadelphia Orchestra, Yannick Nézet-Saigan at the podium.
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imagine you're Beethoven, just wandering through your hometown, and you keep hearing all of these horn players. Around a corner, across a courtyard, drifting through an open window, they're all remarkable. So remarkable that you sit down and write something worthy of their talent. Something bright, bold, and built to dazzle. The only catch? No valves. These players were working with the natural horn, and that's what this music was written for. Some bright brass for your Monday morning coming up in just a bit. I'm Melanie Renata, so glad you're here. Please, stay with me.

Just setting the tone here for a bright and chipper day. Pianist Till Fellner with four preludes from Book 1 of J.S. Bach's Well-Tempered Clavier.

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Pianist Till Fellner with what felt like a frazzled Monday morning for Preludes from J.S. Bach's Well-Tempered Clavier Book 1. Welcome to your morning. Welcome to your Monday. I'm Melanie Renata. Glad you're here. You're just in time for this delightful flowery waltz from Johann Strauss Jr., his Emperor Waltz. Here's the New York Philharmonic.

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A waltz meant as a musical toast for two emperors. The Emperor Waltz by the Waltz King himself, Mr. Johann Strauss Jr., Leonard Bernstein, conducting the New York Philharmonic. I'm Melanie Renata, and while the day is still young, before the sun crests the horizon, a little starlight in sound. That's the name of this piece by turn of the 20th century.

century composer Margaret Lang, a contemporary of Amy Beach, but with a truly unique sound all her own. Here's pianist Lucy Morrow.

Pianist Lucy Morrow with The Twinkle of Starlight, the name of that work by Margaret Lang. As your night begins to transform into your day, some bright brass to really get you going this morning, coming up in just a minute. I'm Melanie Renata.

Two horns and a handful of strings are going to knock your socks off this morning. Hornists Gregory Hustis and William Scharnberg with the Dallas Chamber Orchestra, Beethoven's Sextet for Two Horns and Strings in E-flat major, Ronald Neal at the podium.

somewhere in Beethoven's hometown, a couple of horn players inspired all of that. Hornists William Schoenberg and Gregory Huestis performing alongside the Dallas Chamber Orchestra. Beethoven's Sextet for Two Horns and Strings in E-flat major, his Opus 81. I'm Melanie Renata, and your morning continues to buzz with energy with a work from Georges Bizet in just a tick.

What you're about to hear is essentially a greatest hits tour through one of the most dramatically vivid operas ever written. It's the Carmen Suite No. 1 by Georges Bizet, energetically performed for you here by the Malmö Symphony.

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0: The opera Carmen, distilled down into that Carmen Suite number 1 from Georges Bizet, assembled by a friend after Bizet died tragically young. There, James DePriest conducted the Malmö Symphony.
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Throughout history, you will find moments where artists spoke up. And of course, other moments when artists' voices were silenced. Somehow, when Soviet composers were being constricted, Aram Khachaturian found a way to still speak through melody and emotion. His ballet Spartacus tells the story of an enslaved person's revolt in ancient Rome. This slice of the ballet captures the heart of that struggle. It's tender, almost dreamlike at the start here, and then it evolves into something darker that hints at a revolutionary storm about to break. That revolution is coming up. I'm Melanie Renata. Stay with me. Cellist Jian Wang really tugs at your heartstrings here, alongside the Camerata Salzburg, Girolamo Frescobaldi's Toccata.

The weeping and wailing of cellist Yan Wang, with just a bit of cheer at the end with the Camerata Salzburg, the Toccata from Girolamo Frescobaldi. Good Monday morning, my friend. It is 6 past the hour. I'm Melanie Renata. And before you dive into your day, how's about something dreamy? Some quiet beauty with a touch of revolutionary drama from the ballet Spartacus by Armenian composer Aram Khachaturian, the Adagio of Spartacus and Phrygia, performed for you here by the Scottish National Orchestra.

An aspiring biologist got sidetracked by a career in music, and you and I reap the rewards. Music by Aram Khachaturian, the Adagio of Spartacus and Phrygia from Spartacus, the Scottish National Orchestra performing, Neme Järvi at the podium. I'm Melanie Renata, glad to be with you here as your week begins. You get to jump right into your week with an optimistic tone, the overture to Jacques Offenbach's satirical operetta, Beautiful Helene. Here's the Lille National Orchestra.

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I mean, what better way to step into your Monday than with some main character energy from an overture? That one from the operetta Beautiful Helene by Offenbach, the Lilly National Orchestra performing. You're about to get whisked away into a soundscape of enchantment in just a moment. I'm Melanie Renata.

the lovely, magical sounds of harpist Caroline Leonardelli, taking you through a work called The Forest of Charm and Enchantment by Marcel Grangini. I'm Melanie Renata with some sounds for you here, inspired by 16th and 17th century lute music. Neville Mariner conducting the Los Angeles Chamber Orchestra for Respighi's Ancient Airs and Dances, Suite No. 2.

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The Los Angeles Chamber Orchestra with a 20th century work inspired by old Baroque era dances. Respighi's Ancient Airs and Dances, Suite Number 2. You sort of backstep into the late 19th century in just a moment. I'm Melanie Renata.

Here's a taste of Shakespeare from late 19th century French composer Henri Rabaud. The Rhineland-Pfalz State Philharmonic with the Suite Anglaise from The Merchant of Venice.

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0: Just a delightful soundtrack for the start of your day. Leif Segerstam conducting the Rheinland-Pfalz State Philharmonic for the Suite Anglaise from The Merchant of Venice by Henri Rabaud. I'm Melanie Renata. Thank you for sharing some time and space with me this morning. Be good to yourself today, and be good to your neighbor too, okay?
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You're tuned to WRR 101, broadcasting from Fair Park in Dallas, Texas. I'm Kurt Ronji. A happy good Monday morning to you. The Lark Ascending is coming up, that beautiful piece by Vaughn Williams. Some new music by Karen LaFrak, her Prairie Dawn from a great new patriotic album. Also, it's Vladimir Ashkenazi's birthday, so he's going to play some prime Beethoven. And there's a Star-Spangled Symphony for you at 9 a.m., the Symphony No. 3 of Roy Harris. Just a few minutes away, Mendelssohn's Spring Song, but first, Michael Rabin, violinist, playing the Viennese Caprice, music by Fritz Kreisler.

That's called the Caprice Viennois, or Viennese Caprice. The violinist Michael Rabin played it. The Hollywood Bowl Symphony Orchestra also performed, with Felix Slatkin conducting. A good morning to you. Coming up, Andras Schiff, fantastic pianist, plays the solo part in Bach's Keyboard Concerto No. 5, just a couple of minutes away, after this performance by flutist Philippa Davies and harpist Thelma Owen.

A Familiar Melody by Mendelssohn, his spring song, one of his songs without words, that featured flutist Philippa Davies and harpist Thelma Owen. On Classical for Everyone, WRR 101, the suite from The Faithful Shepherd by Handel is coming up in just a little bit here. Some music first of one of Handel's biggest fans, though, Johann Sebastian Bach and his Keyboard Concerto No. 5. His pianist Andras Schiff to perform it along with the Chamber Orchestra of Europe.

0: Pianist András Schiff played the keyboard concerto number 5 by Bach with a little help from the Chamber Orchestra of Europe today. 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

Trevor Pinnock conducted the group The English Concert. The music was a suite from Handel's opera called Il Pastor Fido, or The Faithful Shepherd. I'm Kurt Ranji with you. Composer's Datebook is just 4 minutes away, and then Wagner's Act One Prelude from Lohengrin. Beautiful music. First, the Razumovsky Sinfonia plays you a polka in the French style, in fact, but by a Viennese composer, Zierer. This is called Ball Fever.

Music for the Viennese Ballroom, although in the French style. That was the Ball Fever French Polka by Carl Michael Zierer. The Razumovsky Sinfonia played it for you on WRR 101.

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2: Enormous dignity and a musical innovator of universal importance. 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

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This is music that isn't fast at all. It's more about creating light out of the orchestra. At least that's the way I hear it. Luminescent music by Wagner, the Act One Prelude from his Lohengrin, an opera that will be performed by the Dallas Opera coming up in March of next year.

Unique Music by Wagner. Yes, it's kind of meditative, but there's something kind of burning inside of it too. The Lohengrin Act One Prelude with the Berlin Philharmonic, conducted by Herbert von Karajan. On member supported WRR FM and HD1 Dallas Fort Worth. 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An amazing pianist, Alexis Weissenberg, is going to play some Scarlatti for you, about 8 minutes away. After this, the Symphony No. 4 by Carl Friedrich Abel.

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The musical uses satire to explore politics and corporate influence. More at uptownplayers.org. That beautiful piece called The Lark Ascending is coming up for you 5 minutes from now. After this, a sonata in F minor by Scarlatti with pianist Alexis Weissenberg.

The pianist Alexis Weissenberg played the sonata in F minor by Domenico Scarlatti. Broadcasting from Fair Park, you're listening to WRR 101, home of the March of the Day, which is 14 minutes away after this depiction of a soaring skylark's song and his flight across the English countryside. Enjoy the nature and the serenity and the transcendence of The Lark Ascending by Raphon Williams, featuring violinist Michael Bachmann and the English String Orchestra.

0: Violinist Michael Bachmann was featured there, along with the English String Orchestra and conductor William Boughton. That was The Lark Ascending by English composer Ralph Vaughan Williams. There's a performance of that coming up with the Richardson Symphony Orchestra in November. 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
0: It is time for today's March of the Day on WRR 101. We've got a very popular one from the British Isles for you now. Pendine was written by one of the premier brass band composers, Harry Mortimer, although he used a pen name to publish it, Richard Martin in this case. Pendine is named after a small coastal village in Wales. It was very famous as the premier location for world land speed record attempts by legendary racers like Malcolm Campbell and J.G. Perry Thomas. And so this march has a little bit of velocity to it. It's published around 1955. You hear a performance by the Regimental Band of the U.S. Merchant Marine for today's March of the Day. Pendine by Richard Martin.

a band from the U.S., the Regimental Band of the U.S. Merchant Marine, playing a classic British march there called Pendeen, written by Richard Martin. You heard it on WRR 101, and a good morning to you. Hope you enjoyed that as your March of the Day. It's the sixth day of July, and we've got a great show coming up tonight at 8 o'clock. WRR Concert Hall, the 80th anniversary of the Texas Boys Choir. They had a great gala concert a couple of months ago, and we're glad to bring that to the airwaves with Dr. Todd Prickett as your guest host. They've got a world premiere by Michael John Trotta on the program, as well as appearances by Major Attaway of Broadway fame. That's the Texas Boys Choir tonight at 8. Some other things on Matt Rogers' show tonight include Preludes by Rachmaninoff, played by Vladimir Ashkenazy on his birthday, and Haydn's Teresa Mass, and much more. I mentioned Vladimir Ashkenazy. It is indeed his birthday. I'm going to have some great bagatelles by Beethoven coming up in about 3 minutes here. This is from a recent album called American Promise, consisting of compositions by Karen Lefrak, modern composer. This is a beautiful piece called Prairie Dawn, and the London Symphony Orchestra plays it with William Ross conducting.

There's a beautiful sense of contentment to that piece called Prairie Dawn by Karen Lefrak. The London Symphony Orchestra performing that recent composition. William Ross was your conductor here on WRR 101, where support comes from the City of Dallas, reminding residents about mosquito prevention and how to follow the four D's: drain standing water, dress in long sleeves, defend with insect repellent, and limit outdoor activity at dusk and dawn. More information is available at dallascityhall.com. Well, Vladimir Ashkenazy is one of the rare musical titans to achieve equal and legendary status as both a virtuoso pianist and a world-class conductor. He was one of those people who won the Tchaikovsky competition. In fact, he was the co-winner in 1962, along with another brilliant British pianist, John Ogden. That Tchaikovsky competition is the same one that Van Cliburn won 4 years earlier, and that in itself attests to the quality musicianship of Vladimir Ashkenazy. Here he is with Six Bagatelles, Opus 126 of Beethoven. Vladimir Ashkenazy turns 89 today.

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music by Beethoven with lots of fun little ideas and contrasts. Six bagatelles. Bagatelle is a word he used, I guess, for a bite-sized piano piece. Pianist Vladimir Ashkenazy played that music in a commanding way. Vladimir Ashkenazy, born this day, July 6th of 1937. Happy birthday to him. It's Classical for Everyone, WRR FM and HD1, Dallas-Fort Worth. I'm Kurt Ranji with a look at your WRR 101 arts calendar. Monty Python's Spamalot is the hilarious retelling of the legend of King Arthur and his Knights of the Round Table. The comedy features dancing showgirls, flying cows, taunting French people, and a killer rabbit. It opens on Thursday for a four-day run at the Winspear Theater in Dallas. For more on this and all the week's arts and culture event highlights, visit WRR 101 FM on Instagram. Well, this is the Anvil Chorus from Verdi's Il Trovatore, featuring those Romani workers greeting the dawn and singing praises to hard work, wine, and maybe a little love and romance if it comes their way. Here is the London Symphony Orchestra in chorus.

The Anvil Chorus by Verdi. Here on WRR 101, that's Richard Hickox conducting the London Symphony Orchestra and Chorus. 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This is a suite of instrumental highlights from the opera Evgen Onegin by Tchaikovsky. The La Scala Theater Orchestra performs the Overture, Waltz, and Polonaise.

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A suite from Evgeny Onyegin's music by Tchaikovsky today. That was the legendary conductor Lovro von Matakich along with the La Scala Theater Orchestra here on WRR 101. I'm Kurt Ranji with you, and it's time for today's Road Rage Remedy. Something relaxing and enjoyable by the composer Dvorak. This is commonly known as the Song to the Moon from his opera Rusalka, a water nymph's prayer asking the moon to tell her human lover of her affection. O Moon High Up in the Sky is performed here by the Orchestra of St. Luke's, Michael Stern conducting, and the violinist Joshua Bell will take the melody in this piece that was number 9 on our 2026 WRR 101 Opera Aria Countdown.

0: Song to the Moon by Dvorak from Ruzalka with Joshua Bell as violinist and the Orchestra of St. Luke's conducted by Michael Stern. Coming up from 3 to 7 today, Emilio Alvarez is your host for the home stretch, featuring music from Tchaikovsky's Sleeping Beauty. Hélène Grimaud is going to play Mozart's Piano Concerto No. 19, a new recording of a piece called Wirapuru by Villa-Lobos with Gustavo Dudamel conducting, and Vladimir Ashkenazi on his birthday plays Schumann's Piano Sonata No. 1, plus much more for great hours of music with Emilio from 3 to 7. 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

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Gimmick-free since 83. Well, we've been serving American symphonies on a series I'm calling Star-Spangled Symphonies, and I've got one for you coming up in 23 minutes. It's the Symphony No. 3 by Roy Harris. Keep it here to enjoy this amazing American work. But first, this from Russia, Reinhold Gleyre and his Horn Concerto featuring horn player Richard Watkins.

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You might know Reinhold Gleyre's Russian Sailor's Dance. He wrote a lot of other stuff, including that magnificent horn concerto. The BBC Philharmonic was playing it. Sir Edward Downes, their conductor, and the horn player, Richard Watkins. It's member-supported WRR-FM and HD1, Dallas-Fort Worth. Perfect for your smart speaker. Tell it to play WRR-101 and listen to us morning, day, and night with our beautiful stream. I'm Kurt Ronji, and today I am bringing you the fourth of a series of Star-Spangled Symphonies. The symphony is one of the defining phenomena of classical music, and American composers have had a lot to say in answer to the past landmarks of Mozart and Beethoven. Some American symphonies are serious, some are fun, some are mind-bogglingly complex, and some are charmingly melodic. Every weekday at this time through the end of July, we'll be introducing a symphony to you by an American composer. Robert Spano, the music director of the Fort Worth Symphony Orchestra, writing about what makes music American, said, "I think the real quality is not to be found on the surface, but rather in a spirit of openness, an attitude of exploration, and an eye to the future," end quote. Today's symphony composer is a favorite of mine. I think it's very cool that he was born in Chandler, Oklahoma, just about 50 miles west of where I was born. This is a symphony written on the eve of the Second World War. Roy Harris's music had a rugged and expansive style that was maybe informed by his early life in rural Oklahoma and in California. It's combined with rigorous study, though, in Paris. And he once remarked that he wanted his music to capture the vastness, raw energy, and frontier spirit of the American landscape, stating it should reflect the fierce driving power of our people, end quote. In 1938, Harris began drafting a piece that would quickly become a major artistic milestone for American classical music. He eventually captured the attention of Serge Koussevitzky, the legendary conductor

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2: 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Today's Star Spangled Symphony for America's Simic Quincentennial, the Symphony No. 3 by Roy Harris. 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

American composer Roy Harris. His Symphony No. 3, played by the Dallas Symphony Orchestra, conducted by Eduardo Mata today on WRR 101. We'll have another Star-Spangled Symphony for you tomorrow at 9 o'clock a.m. Support for WRR comes from the city of Dallas with a reminder that vaping is prohibited anywhere smoking is already banned, including indoor spaces within 15 feet of entrances and park property. 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Some movie music next by the great composer Franz Wagner.

Axemen. This comes from a 1953 drama called Botany Bay. Alan Ladd stars in it as an American medical student who is wrongfully sent to an Australian penal colony. Franz Waxman wrote a great score for this. And you'll actually hear the Star Spangled Banner representing Alan Ladd quoted a few times in this. The Queensland Symphony Orchestra is conducted by Richard Mills in the Botany Bay Suite.

A suite of film music from Botany Bay, 1953 film. The Queensland Symphony Orchestra played it. Richard Mills conducting on WRR 101, broadcasting from Fair Park in Dallas, Texas. From Holst's Planets, here is Mars, bringing

0: That's the opening movement of The Planets by Gustav Holst, Mars, Bringer of War. Great sense of cataclysm at the end of that music. The London Symphony Orchestra played it, Sir Colin Davis conducting it. 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
0: Amy Bishop's coming up with At Work with Amy in about 20 minutes. Hilary Hahn is going to play Paganini's Violin Concerto No. 1 on Amy's show. Also, Alexander Kobrin, and Clyburn Gold Medalist, will play the Variations on a Theme of Paganini by Brahms. Vladimir Ashkenazi's birthday is today. He'll be featured in Mozart's Piano Concerto No. 17, plus much more. Amy with you today. I have a jubilant Bach cantata for you right now. This one has a title that translates to Praise the Lord, the Mighty King of Honor. Lots of trumpets, lots of timpani, great choruses in this, and some beautiful vocal solos as well. Here are the English Baroque soloists with Bach's Cantata No. 137.

the English Baroque soloist with John Elliott Gardner conducting and the Monteverdi Choir, plus vocal soloist Katharine Fuga, Robin Tyson, Christoph Gentz, and Peter Harvey. On the 6th of July, thanks so much for joining me. I'm Kurt Ranji. I've enjoyed bringing you the music today. Joe Cozero will be sitting in for me tomorrow, so catch him from 6 to 10. 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Amy's coming up in 6 minutes. Here is the Silken Ladder Overture by Gioachino Rossini.

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Dallas-Fort Worth, all classical all the time. And good morning to you. Happy Monday. I hope you had a great 4th of July holiday. I'm Amy Bishop. I think a lot of us are paying penance for some caloric indulgence over the weekend, but hey, celebrating our freedom includes, at least I would argue, it includes the freedom to overindulge from time to time. So over the weekend, Emilio Alvarez texted me and said, hey, now that we know who's going to be playing each other in the World Cup in Arlington on Monday, do you think we should do another composer face-off on Monday? So I said, well, okay, let's do it. So starting at 10:30 and going till noon today, we're going to have an Iberian showdown of Spanish and Portuguese composers. Until then, though, we'll hear music by Brahms and first, something by Dietrich Buxtehude, arranged for two guitars.

Guitarists Tilman Hopstock and Piera D'Adomo playing that two-guitar arrangement of the Passacaglia in D minor by Dietrich Buxtehude on WRR. 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Gimmick-free since 83. This music by Brahms is based on a very popular piece by Niccolo Paganini. Paganini's Caprice No. 24 has served as the inspiration for a number of other pieces by other composers, including Sergei Rachmaninoff, Frederick Chopin, even Benny Goodman. In this case, Johannes Brahms. Here's Alexander Kobrin at the piano with Brahms's Variations on a Theme of Paganini.

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0: Johannes Brahms's variations on a theme of Paganini, which was based on the same Paganini caprice that other composers based their works on, including Rachmaninoff and Frederic Chopin. And that recording was of the 2005 Cliburn gold medalist Alexander Kobrin on WRR. Well, our Spanish and Portuguese composers have been warming up in the concert hall, getting ready for our musical face-off in anticipation of the World Cup game happening in Arlington later on this afternoon. So we're going to get that music match underway in just a moment. 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Now on display, Russell's Retreat explores works made by the cowboy artist during his summers at Glacier National Park in Montana. And support comes from Ben Abbott and Associates, supporting efforts that bring City of Dallas communities together. Ben Abbott believes that investing in neighborhoods and strengthening community connections contributes to a city where families and businesses can flourish. Hello, Ben.
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0: And let the games begin in this musical matchup between Spanish and Portuguese composers. 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So this Portuguese composer of the late 18th and early 19th century, João Domingos Bom Tempo, has the kickoff.

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2: By early 19th century Portuguese composer João Domingos Bom Tempo, Heinz Rogner conducted the Berlin Radio Symphony Orchestra on WRR 101. 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He has temporarily traded in his clerical collar for a red Team Spain jersey.

That's called Canarios, written by Spanish composer Gaspar Sanz and played by Jose Miguel Moreno, who was featured on the Baroque guitar there on WRR 101 in our Spanish and Portuguese musical matchup. 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

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Portuguese composer Luís de Freitas Branco has taken the ball for Portugal midfield, and it's the RTE National Symphony Orchestra playing this Suite Alentejana No. 1.

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The RTE National Symphony Orchestra, conducted by Alvaro Casuto in the Suite Alentejana No. 1 from Portuguese composer Luís de Freitas Branco on WRR, FM, and HD1, Dallas-Fort Worth, all classical all the time. Freitas Branco tried for a 1-2 pass to his fellow teammate, but intercepted by Spain's Enrique Granados.

Some beautiful footwork on behalf of Spain's Enrique Granados here in this Spanish and Portuguese composer face-off here on WRR 101. That was pianist Anton Nell with the Allegro de Concerto on WRR FM and HD1, Dallas-Fort Worth, Classical Music and the Arts for North Texas. Granados shot for the goal, but it was blocked by Portugal. In fact, it was blocked by this composer, whose name was Marcos Antonio Portugal.

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The Algarve Orchestra with Alvaro Casuto conducting the overture from an opera called The Duke of Foix from the Portuguese-Brazilian composer Marcos Antonio Portugal on WRR 101. 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Well, it's a real Iberian showdown here in our musical face-off between Team Spain and Team Portugal ahead of the big game coming up in Arlington later this afternoon. One of Spain's best all-star players coming out on the field now. Let's see how Spanish composer Joaquin Rodrigo performs with his Concierto de Aranjuez, played by guitarist John Williams and Louis Frémeaux leading the Philharmonia Orchestra.

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Spain's MVP composer Joaquin Rodrigo sinking it securely into Portugal's net with his Concierto de Aranjuez. Guitarist John Williams with the Philharmonia Orchestra, Louis Frameau conducting on WRR 101. That means Spain is ahead by one, and the ball goes back to Portugal's Fernando Lopes Graça.

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20th century Portuguese composer Fernando Lopes Graça, definitely on his A game there, scoring a goal for Portugal in his Suite Rustica number 2. That was pianist Olga Prats with Quarteto Lopes Graça on WRR 101 and At Work with Amy. We're in a musical soccer match between Spanish composers and Portuguese composers. The score is locked at 1-1 with just a very quick timeout. To say that support for WRR comes from waterisawesome.com. When it's time to water the lawn, it's recommended to check sprinklers once a month and fix any leaks. You can find weekly watering advice at waterisawesome.com. Support also comes from Ben Abbott and Associates, engaged in the City of Dallas community and committed to supporting opportunities that strengthen local neighborhoods. 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Hello, Ben. And hello to Spanish composer Pablo de Sarasate, jogging onto the field with his Spanish dances.

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to Spanish dances from Pablo de Sarasate. We heard the Habanera and the Malagueña with violinist Mark Kaplan and pianist Bruno Canino on WRR 101. Still 1-1 in this musical soccer match, meaning that the pressure is on Portugal's 20th century composer and pianist José Viana da Mota.

That's called Vito for Orchestra, written by 20th century Portuguese pianist and composer José Viana da Mota, one of the final students of Franz Liszt. So we had high hopes that he was going to be the tiebreaker in this musical matchup between Spanish and Portuguese composers, but the score is still locked in at 1-1. With the actual soccer match happening in Arlington this afternoon at 2 o'clock. And this is WRR, FM and HD1, Dallas, Fort Worth, all classical all the time. I'm Amy Bishop, and checking out today's WRR 101 Arts calendar, Monty Python's Spamalot is the hilarious retelling of the legend of King Arthur and his Knights of the Round Table. The comedy features dancing showgirls, flying cows, taunting French people, and a killer rabbit. It opens Thursday for a four-day run at the Windspear in Dallas. For more on this and all this week's arts and culture event highlights, visit WRR101FM on Instagram. Mozart's music for piano and orchestra is about 7 minutes away this afternoon, and Eric Korngold's music based on themes of Johann Strauss II is coming up before 1 o'clock. First, we'll hear the overture from Beethoven written for his one and only opera, Fidelio.

Sir Colin Davis conducting the Bavarian Radio Symphony Orchestra in the Fidelio Overture by Ludwig van Beethoven on WRR. Mozart next for your Monday afternoon, and support for WRR comes from Uptown Players, presenting Urinetown the Musical at the Kalita Humphreys Theater July 10th through the 19th, set in a future where water is scarce and public restrooms are tightly regulated. The musical uses satire to explore politics and corporate influence. More at uptownplayers.org. 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Ben Abbott believes strong neighborhoods, civic engagement, and community involvement help create a city where families can grow and thrive. Hello, Ben. Vladimir Ashkenazi, both as pianist and conducting here to lead the Philharmonia Orchestra in the Piano Concerto No. 17 by Mozart on WRR 101 and At Work with Amy.

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That's Mozart for your Monday on WRR 101. Pianist Vladimir Ashkenazy also conducting the Philharmonia Orchestra in the Piano Concerto No. 17 in G. Support for WRR comes from Reliant Air Conditioning, focused on increasing trust in HVAC service by employing a team of salespeople who are not on commission. 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And support comes from the City of Dallas, reminding residents about

Eric, Wolfgang Korngold's Straussiana, which was based on themes of Johann Strauss II. John Wilson led the City of London Sinfonia on WRR 101. 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Well, we heard music that was based on themes of Johann Strauss II. Now here is music from an actual Strauss. In fact, it was Johann's brother, Josef. This is called Music of the Spheres.

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Music coming from one of the members of the Strauss dynasty. That was Joseph Strauss's Music of the Spheres with Riccardo Muti conducting the Vienna Philharmonic. On WRR FM and HD1, Dallas, Fort Worth, classical music and the arts for North Texas. I'm Amy Bishop. Thanks for tuning in here on this Monday. Hope you had a great 4th of July weekend. Now, just because the weekend is over doesn't mean that our celebration of America's 250th is over just yet. It's continuing all month long with our parade of Star-Spangled Symphonies. You can join Kurt Ranji each weekday morning at 9 during July for a Star-Spangled Symphony featuring a symphony by an American composer. Stay with me to hear Jean Sibelius's Violin Concerto coming up in its entirety in about 20 minutes this afternoon. Percy Grainger's music until then, as well as Bach, and this recording of guitarist David Russell playing Majorca by Isaac Albéniz.

guitarist David Russell playing Majorca by Isaac Albéniz on WRR. 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

The BBC Symphony Orchestra, Leonard Slatkin conducting that chorale prelude by Bach, I Call to You, Lord Jesus Christ. Part of your Monday afternoon soundtrack with WRR 101 and At Work with Amy. And this is the Borealis Wind Quintet with Percy Grainger's Walking Tune.

0: That's simply called Walking Tune, written by Percy Grainger and played by the Borealis Wind Quintet on WRR. Jean Sibelius's violin concerto in its entirety is coming right up this afternoon. 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
0: Finnish composer Jean Sibelius's first instrument as a child was piano. But it wasn't until he was 14 years old that he discovered that his true love was the violin. That was about the age he started taking lessons, and he became a pretty good violinist. Maybe not quite a virtuoso, so he never pursued a career as a serious concert violinist, but he knew the instrument inside and out. He knew how to write for the instrument. And so when he was a more mature composer, he poured his energy and his heart into writing what would become one of his signature pieces, his violin concerto in D minor. We'll hear all of it right now with violinist Gil Shaham and the Philharmonia Orchestra led by Giuseppe Sinopoli on WRR 101.

violinist Gil Shaham showing his virtuosity in that violin concerto in D minor by Finnish composer Jean Sibelius. We heard the Philharmonia Orchestra performing under the direction of Giuseppe Sinopoli and part of your Monday afternoon soundtrack with WRR 101 and At Work with Amy. Vivaldi still to come for you this afternoon, and support for WRR comes from the Eisman Center, presenting the 2026-27 season of Music and the Arts. 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Lights up, let's go. And support comes from Ben Abbott and Associates, supporting efforts that bring City of Dallas communities together. Ben Abbott believes that investing in neighborhoods and strengthening community connections contributes to a city where families and businesses can flourish. Hello, Ben. We'll head into 2 o'clock with this overture in C major from Fanny Mendelssohn. Joanne Folletta conducting the Women's Philharmonic on WRR.

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Fanny Mendelssohn's Overture in C Major, performed by the Women's Philharmonic, Joanne Folletta conducting. And this is WRR-FM and HD1 Dallas-Fort Worth, all classical all the time. Join us tonight for the WRR Concert Hall. It's when we bring you recent classical performances from concert venues across DFW. This evening, we're featuring the Texas Boys Choir with highlights from their 80th anniversary celebration, starring Texas Boys Choir alumnus and Broadway royalty Major Attaway. That's tonight, 8 o'clock, for the WRR Concert Hall, right here on WRR 101.

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Mateo team, Langlois de Swart, conducting the members of Le Consort for that Sinfonia from an opera by Antonio Vivaldi that had its first performance in Venice in 1726. It was called Dorilla in Tempe. And I have music from a couple of 20th century Mexican composers coming up next. 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Gimmick-free since 83. 20th century Mexican composer Blas Galindo studied primarily at the National Conservatory in Mexico City, but in the early 1940s, he spent some time in the United States in Tanglewood, where he studied under American composer Aaron Copland. And similar to the way that Aaron Copland would often turn to traditional American folk tunes for some of his compositions, Blas Galindo also tended to lean into the indigenous Mexican music in his works. He titled this piece Sones de Mariachi.

The Sonas de Mariachi by Mexican composer Blas Galindo. That was the Jalapa Symphony Orchestra led by Herrera de la Fuente on WRU.

RRR. Staying with the Mexican composers, getting a little more contemporary now. This is from Javier Alvarez, born in 1956 and lived until 2023. He wrote this piece originally as a string quartet in 1991. It's named for the Chabacano Metro Station in Mexico City, and he titled it Metro Chabacano.

0: a 1991 composition that was originally for string quartet, and it was named for the metro station in Mexico City. That was by Javier Alvarez, called Metro Chabacano. And a version featuring the Simon Bolivar Symphony Orchestra, led by Carrie Lynn Wilson on WRR. 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

Something written by the American composer Michael Dougherty in 2021 called Last Dance at the Surf. David Allen Miller led the Albany Symphony Orchestra. 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We also get support from Stomping Ground Comedy, presenting Broadway-ish Saturday, August 1st at 9 p.m., an improvised musical performance based on song titles from an existing musical and shaped by audience participation. More information at stompinggroundcomedy.org. I'm Amy Bishop, and Emilio has the home stretch coming up at 3 o'clock. It's Robert Schumann's music to take us there, his overture Scherzo and Finale, with Christian Tillemann conducting the Philharmonia Orchestra.

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Robert Schumann's Opus 52, his overture, Scherzo and Finale, the finale of our 2 o'clock hour performed by the Philharmonia Orchestra. That sound means we've made it to the home stretch with Emilio Alvarez on your classical, member supported WRR Dallas Fort Worth. Hello and a marvelous Monday to you. Thanks for tuning in to the home stretch. And hope you had a happy 4th of July weekend. Got a great program this evening. In fact, at 8 o'clock tonight, we'll have our WRR concert hall, as we do every Monday evening, featuring a local performance that happened in the Metroplex recently. And today we'll have the celebration of the 80th anniversary of the Texas Boys Choir at 8 p.m. You can tune in to hear those wonderful young voices right here on WRR. We'll also hear Schumann's Piano Sonata, some more Schumann on the way today. Music by Heitor Villa-Lobos, and Alain Grimaud will play Mozart's Piano Concerto No. 19. Also hear Tchaikovsky's Sleeping Beauty coming on the way in our coming hour, in our 4 o'clock hour. But in our 3 o'clock hour today, music by Richard Wagner and Franz Richter and Beethoven on the way too. We'll begin here with harpist Ellen Sayerstedt-Beutger performing the impromptu Caprice in A-flat by Gabriel Pierney.

Music from the Frenchman Gabriel Pierre, his impromptu caprice in A flat played by harpist Ellen Seyerstedt Boydker. 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

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Chamber music now by Ludwig von Beethoven. This one written in 1909, his third in his cycle of string quartets known as the Razumovsky Quartets. We'll hear the Razumovsky number 3, Beethoven's quartet number 9 in C, played by the Shanghai Quartet.

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0: Beethoven's String Quartet No. 9, known as the Razumovsky No. 3, played by the Shanghai Quartet. 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

The Austro-Moravian composer Franz Richter, the Grand Symphony No. 2 in F Major, played by the Helsinki Baroque Orchestra. And it looks like it's time for us to see what's going on in our local area today. Here is our WRR 101 arts calendar for our Monday. Monty Python's Spamalot is the hilarious retelling of the legend of King Arthur and his Knights of the Round Table. The comedy features dancing showgirls, flying cows, taunting French people, and a killer rabbit. It opens on Thursday for a four-day run at the Winspear Theater in Dallas. For more on this and all the week's arts and culture event highlights, visit WRR101FM on Instagram. 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Ben Abbott believes citizens together can build a city where family can thrive. We'll wrap up this hour with an overture by Richard Wagner. This comes from his 1836 opera, Das Liebesverbot, an early comic opera from young Richard Wagner. And we'll hear the Philadelphia Orchestra wrapping up this hour on WRR 101.

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The overture to a comic opera based on Shakespeare's Measure for Measure. We heard Das Liebesverbot, overture by Richard Wagner, played by the Philadelphia Orchestra. 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I'm your host, Emilio Alvarez, with you until 7 o'clock today and wishing you a marvelous Monday. We'll hear now Musetta's Waltz from Puccini's La Boheme. Our friends at the Dallas Wind who put on an incredible 4th of July celebration this past Saturday evening. And we're going to hear them led by Jerry Junkin, along with soprano Teresa Maria Gomez.

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0: Tchaikovsky's Sleeping Beauty Suite. 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

wonderful French pianist who went on tour a bit with our friends at the Dallas Symphony during their last season. Hélène Grimaud, we heard her performance with the Bavarian Radio Symphony Orchestra of Mozart's Piano Concerto No. 19. 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You're listening to The Homestretch, and we'll stretch out to the top of the hour now with the sixth of the first 12 symphonic poems by Franz Liszt. This one titled Mazeppa, played by the Berlin Philharmonic, led by Zubin Mehta.

Franz Liszt's Mazeppa, the symphonic poem number 6, played by the Berlin Philharmonic with conductor Zubin Mehta. That brings us into our 5 o'clock hour. You're listening to WRR FM and HD1, Dallas-Fort Worth. I'm your host, Emilio Alvarez. Coming up in this hour, Dvorak's Czech Suite. We'll hear music from Gluck's Orpheus and Eurydice. We hear from a South African cellist, Abel Salauco, with our Road Rage Remedy right around 5:20. And we'll hear now Samuel Wesley's Symphony in E-flat Major, played by the London Mozart Players.

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Gimmick-free since 83. And it looks like we're due for our Road Rage Remedy here on a marvelous Monday afternoon. This piece is written by an Italian cellist and composer, Giovanni Sollima, his dedication to another Italian cellist, Luigi Boccherini, and what he calls the LB Files. This movement titled Ijul, warrior performance from Abel Salaucho, the South African cellist here, joining Manchester Collective.

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Road Rage Remedy today. An artist whom we featured quite a bit during our Black History Month programming in February. Abel Salacho, the South African cellist with Manchester Collective, performing Ijul, a movement from Giovanni Solima's dedication to Luigi Boccherini, the LB Files. Thanks for tuning into the home stretch today. We're going to continue with some organ music. E. Power Biggs sitting at the organ with this performance of the Little Fugue in G minor by Johann Sebastian Bach.

0: The J.S. Bach Little Fugue, the fugue in G minor, played by E. Power Biggs. 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

Flutist Jean-Pierre Rampal joining the Royal Philharmonic, conducted by Plácido Domingo, with that melody from Christoph Willibald Gluck's Orpheus and Eurydice, premiered at the Burg Theater in 1762. We're going to stay in Vienna for more Italian opera music, though this one premiered about 30 years later at the Imperial Hofburg Theater, also in Vienna. We're going to hear from Il Matrimonio Segreto, the overture by Domenico Cimarosa to The Secret Marriage, played by the Nicholas Esterhazy Sinfonia.

The Nicholas Esterhazy Sinfonia, led by Alessandro Amoretti, with the overture to Il Matrimonio Segreto, The Secret Marriage, by Domenico Cimarosa. 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No tickets required, and information is available at aamdallas.org. 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

Antonin Dvorak paying homage to the sounds of his homeland. We heard the Czech Suite, played by the North German Radio Symphony, led by John Elliott Gardner. 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

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We have just a couple more selections left in the home stretch today. We've got music on the way from Robert Schumann. And we'll hear now the latest recording of the Los Angeles Philharmonic with conductor Gustavo Dudamel playing a ballet by Heitor Villa-Lobos, the Brazilian composer, titled Uirapuru, named for the mythological Amazonian bird.

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0: records side by side, Stravinsky's Firebird and Heitor Villa-Lobos's Huirapuru, which is what we just heard there, that ballet for orchestra by Heitor Villa-Lobos. 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
0: We have time for just one more piece to take us up to 7 o'clock, and that's when Matt Rogers will take over with the dinner concert. And I'll join you again tomorrow afternoon at 3 p.m. I've been your host, Emilio Alvarez, and this has been The Homestretch. Vladimir Ashkenazi will take us all the way to the top of the hour now with Robert Schumann's Sonata No. 1 in F-sharp minor. I want to thank you for tuning in today. Have a wonderful rest of your Monday.

celebrating Vladimir Ashkenazi's birthday today. Born in 1937, Ashkenazi playing the piano for Robert Schumann's Piano Sonata No. 1. Welcome to the dinner concert on WRR-FM and HD1, Dallas-Fort Worth, classical music and the arts for North Texas.

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Heirs of La Mancha. That was number five by Federico Moreno Toriba, and that was Pepe Romero playing the guitar here on WRR 101. All classical, all the time. I have a complete string quartet by Beethoven for you coming up in just a moment. One of those works with a nickname that Beethoven didn't give it, but the publisher did. It's coming up in about 5 minutes after this bit of Tafelmusik, or table music, by Telemann.